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1: 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This is the beginning. For every ending is mega starter. When they bring the dark, we bring the light. The

0: Cause I gotta have faith. I gotta have faith. Because I gotta have faith, faith, faith. I gotta have faith, faith, faith.
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